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You're vibing with me, Cassie. It's 6 o'clock, just in case you did not know. Good morning, good morning, good morning, good morning. Are you ready for the fresh week? Also, meanwhile, big shout out to someone who sent me a message. You didn't tell me your name, but you said, good morning, Cassie. I had a very chill weekend. I was indoors all through, and I'm looking forward to making money this week. I'm with you on it. So some Elumelu vibes. Anywho, stay here on this hour is the newspaper snippets. And then after that, we'll get straight into spelling games at sunrise. I hope you're ready to win some yogurt. I'm looking forward to that as usual. Back to back with energy. Stay here. I've got Jason Derulo, King Maddie, Let Me Be. It's back to back with energy as usual. My name is Cassie.

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0: the reason today, but it was working, I feel like. And
1: well, that's Alexander Zverev describing how he nullified the strength of losing finalist Ben Shelton, who was aiming to become the first American man to win a Grand Slam singles title since Andy Roddick in 2003, while also aiming to become only the second black man to triumph at this level after Otto Ashe in 1975. So black history has got a lot to do right there in the sport of tennis. But let's turn our attention now to Nigerian Premier Football League, an interesting match day in the MPFL. We had the Lagos Derby between Inter Lagos and Sporting Lagos, and guess what? The visitors, Sporting Lagos, defeated their host by 3-0 at the Mobolaji Johnson Arena. To order result of games played, Barau FC 3, Ranchers Beast of Kaduna 1, Bendel Insurance 4, Kun Khalifa 2, Abia Warriors 2, Ikoju City 2, Tornadoes 1, Plateau United 1, 84th minute before it was interrupted in Mina. And then Doma United pummeled Enyimba International by 2-0 in Gombe. And the CAF Champions League mixed fortunes for Nigerian football. Rivers United have been eliminated from the CAF Champions League after playing out a 2-2 draw with Ivorian side São Pedro at the Nest of Champions in Uyo. The visitors were 2-0 in the first 25 minutes of the game, but Rivers United found 2 penalties in either half to ensure that they restored parity. They couldn't get a third goal to win the game outrightly, and so the game ended 3-3 on aggregate. And so, Rivers United were knocked out based on away goal rules. For Enugu Rangers in the CAF Champions League, they played at a 1-1 draw against AS Sopmap of Benin Republic in Lome, and took the game to penalty shootout, where they triumphed 5-4 to qualify for the next round, where they take on the MC Alger of Algeria, the side that beat their last opponent, Niger Republic ASN Nigelec, by 5-0 on aggregate. But in the CAF Confederations Cup, also mixed fortunes, El Canimuras lost to UDIDB of Guinea-Bissau 1-0, but held a handsome 3-0 lead from the first leg, and so triumphed 3-1 on aggregate. Their next opponent will be Raja Casablanca of Morocco. And then Shooting Stars of Ibadan, a side returning for the first time in 27 years to the continent, threw away a 1-0 advantage in Sfax as a loss to CX Sfaxien by 2-0 on the day, getting knocked out 2-1 on aggregate. So two Nigerian sides eliminated, two qualifying to the next round, and two of those sides are playing against North African opponents. The games will come in October 16 to 18, and the reverse fixture will be played between October 23 to 25. And let's tag along and head straight to Europe, where it was an interesting weekend of footballing action, controversies here and there, and trust me, it is never short of drama in the Premier League. Well, United lost to Man City in the Manchester Derby by 1-0. It was a controversial VAR review that gave City the lead, and Carrick says it is unacceptable at this level of football.
2: It's not a goal. It's not a goal. I don't know how many people you got behind cameras and offices and VAR, wherever that is tonight or today, to make a decision of that and say that he wasn't interfering with play. I mean, it's staggering, I have to say, if that's how you interpret the rules and that's how you understand the game of football. I'm not sure you should be in it if that's how you interpret that. Yeah, how can you try and explain that he's not interfering? He's trying to throw his body at the ball. He's probably 2 inches away from, you could argue that he's touched it or not touched it. And then Leach has had to react to that. So how you can say he's not interfered with the play is literally beyond me. I don't know who comes up with that explanation. It's staggering.
1: Staggering indeed, but that was not the only staggering decision we had, because Mikel Arteta was fuming after the game against Sunderland on Saturday night. A penalty was awarded after Ezri Konsa and Ballard were in a tussle, and the man says it was a judo roll. That's what Arteta called that decision.
3: Yeah, it's a huge win, but it could have been something very different in the way that they could have changed the game. You know who said it's unacceptable at this level. Unacceptable. This can change the course of a season, the championship, and it's not acceptable. I've seen it 10 times to make sure, because I watched it live, and I said it's not possible at this level there's going to be a penalty. Because it's a judo role, that's what it is. It just cannot happen. You that has played football, I've been in football for almost 27 years or 28 years, is not a penalty in any case, in any game, in any context, in any league.
1: Well, a judo role. Well, that was really a good manoeuvre by Ballard, if you ask me. But again, result of games played, Liverpool drew goalless against Fulham. Chelsea drew 2-2 against Hull City. Coventry lost to Brighton by 5-0. And then we had Bournemouth

0: 2, Brentford 2, and Aston Villa 1, Nottingham Forest 2. Tottenham yet to score a goal this season. The goal is against Everton at the new Tottenham Hotspur Stadium. But this is all if I can go on to this edition of Sports Arena. Many thanks for being here. The Good Morning Nigeria show continues with Cassie and Spaceman. Until then, stay locked right here on Heat FM and Cool FM. Good morning.
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0: Over the weekend, I had the privilege of checking out K-Style's new project, and I absolutely love it. You just checked out this one, Baba with LD the Don. Super cool, right? You're locked in with me right here, Cassie, on the Good Morning Nigeria show. It's 7:45 this morning. And if you are ready, we want to see what the traffic is looking like this morning. Is it heavy? Is it not? As usual, you can give me your own update and then request a song, after which I'll push play for you. So let's go check out what the traffic looks like.
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0: Send your messages or WhatsApp 08090306415. According to Google Map, if you're trying to connect to Ajib by Ada George, it is really heavy this morning from what I can see here. Also, some parts of Sani Abacha, once you come out from Ajib, that intersection, the roundabout, trying to connect to Sani Abacha, there's also traffic there. NTA by Mwoba, it's crazy too. There's traffic there this morning. UST roundabout, Mawa 3 right now, there's also traffic. If you're trying to come out from the Ebelu Ogogoro, trying to connect to Iwofe by the Car Wash Junction, if you're very familiar with that route, it's a gridlock. Also, because some parts of the road, they are working on it, so commuters are left with just one narrow lane. And as usual, because we are not necessarily blessed with patience, especially when driving, everybody wants to move at the same time and, you know, causing traffic there right now. So please be on the lookout. Also, a little bit of traffic on Gateway from what I can see here. Eprikom Road as well, Wimpy Junction, there is traffic there this morning. So please be on the lookout for that one. But let me know, though, what is it like in your location this morning? What have you noticed anywhere? Okay, I can also see that traffic under the Eliozu flyover. It seems to be moving, but it's just slower than usual. A new GRA, Chambia Street right now. Like, I also see traffic there this morning. But let me know, what does the traffic look like in your location this morning? And request a song after 080-903-06415. Up next on the playlist, I've got Rema with T, which was requested by Sunshine, one of my champions this morning on the Spelling Games at Sunrise. Stay here if you know you want to win something for Word Around PH, particularly perfume. Keep it locked here. I'll give you more details. But so far, it's Back to Back Right Music, 7:47, and the Good Morning Nigeria show right here on your number one hit music station, Cool FM. My name is Cassie.

0: Good morning, my neighbor!
1: Good morning, sunshine! It's a beautiful brand new day!
2: That's right!
1: Wake up! Ladies and gentlemen, it's the Good Morning Nigeria.

0: Oh, definitely mask it. You probably won't need to spray too much, right? Just one puff or two puffs. Yeah, two is probably enough to just, unless you had Uba and Abacha and Afa. Daphne.
1: And like eight eggs. Girl. All this world are doing egg diet.
2: Are you something we don't know.
0: Like, is there something you want to say?
2: Very specific.
0: So, look, for the people out there, in case you do not know, Saint Day Signature is the brand above all counterfeit perfume. We are experiencing a pandemic, people.
1: Yeah, counterfeit pandemic.
0: Yeah, and it's a lot. It is a lot. You guys need to go out there. Like, if
1: frag now, toothpaste.
0: Yeah, but let's. If fraghead like me, right? I'll stop. You guys don't roll your eyes, please. But like I was saying, if fraghead like me, I'll put you guys on. And they are looking at me in the studio, but people out there know. Spaceman confirmed
1: that, that perfume you're holding. Can we at least benefit from? Like, why are you?
0: It's not mine.
2: If you insist.
0: What do you mean?
2: A lady.
0: They just literally gave me in the traffic department to pass it along to someone. I had no idea I was going
1: to
0: get
1: someone.
0: Perfume. Yeah, exactly. I'm literally just a messenger. As I was saying, Saint Day Signature guarantees you 100% original niche perfumes sourced directly from the manufacturers, okay? If you haven't shopped from Saint Day Signatures, you might think that it's probably too good to be true, because me saying that once is enough to mask whatever you are doing in the toilet. It is actually true, all right? Saint Day Signatures has numerous satisfied customers from over 15 stores in Nigeria, and they simply cannot stop coming back for more. 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
2: Drip.
0: Yeah.
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2: All right, we are back, and our conversation for Water on PH is still up. 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
0: When the right time is for me to fart in front of someone that I started dating. I don't think I'll fart in front of somebody I started dating.
2: At all?

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Z, I don't know about you falling in love again, but I mean, to each their own. Should I be safe? Don't hit your head on the concrete, though. Don't fall down. But yes, your Radio Baby Girl is here. And right now, we're getting into Word of the Day. Because you know us, we like to learn new words and improve our vocabulary, you know, while we're still enjoying amazing music. So today's Word of the Day is mellifluous. Mellifluous. Mellifluous is spelled M-E-L-L-I-F-L-U-O-U-S. Mellifluous is spelled M-E-L-L-I-F-L-U-O-U-S. Mellifluous. And if you're wondering, what does that word mean? Well, it describes a voice or a sound that is like Daphne. I'm kidding. Kidding, no kidding though. But literally, it describes a voice or a sound that is sweet, smooth, and incredibly pleasant to listen to. Let me take that again. Mellifluous describes a voice or sound that is sweet, smooth, and incredibly pleasant to listen to. So when somebody, you know, has one of those voices that just make you want to just keep listening, and you're just like, oh, I really like listening to your voice notes, or it might be one of your favorite OEPs, like, oh, I really like listening to her, or I really like listening to him. You know, you can describe your voice or that sound as mellifluous. And yes, I'm going to use this on myself, you know, because, you know, this Radio Baby Girl has a mellifluous voice. So if you want to refer to yourself as having a sweet, smooth, or very pleasant voice, you will refer to yourself or someone else as mellifluous. So you can say, oh, the singer's mellifluous voice captivated the audience. Yes. Anyway, that is the word of the day for today. So at least you've learned a new word, mellifluous. I think that the singer that's about to come right now has a really mellifluous voice. Is our star, but where do we go?

motivational, pelu motivational, pelu educational, schooling the boys. 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When you're living in a jungle, thinking of a bundle, everywhere you turn.

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the drumming, the singing sound like the start of something new. Well, it's a new week. Yes. 7 after 4, got round the corner from the weekend. Okie dokie, nerve is here. PA City Monday. Well, is it undecided? Sunshine right now, no showers. It feels like I've been here deja vu. Either way, my watch starts now. 4 hours and hours. The Roadshow microphone business in session with a playlist that's got your name on it. Turn us up some more. This is Cool FM. Let's funk it up. 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